When did you lose your emotion? When did you become so cruel? And if you want to cut me open, it says a thousand words about you.

The Vinyl Shakers are back in 2010. One night in Bangkok, and the world's your oyster.

It's not time to make a change. Just relax, take it easy. You're still young, that's your fault. There's so much you have to know.

0: Und jetzt die Jonas Brothers mit What a Man Gonna Do.
1: I'm yours, I'm yours. I know the earth will lose a fight just to see a smile, cause you got no flaws.